Radio Biggetal. 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
1: Digital. Hey, I'm glad you came in here tonight. I'm so itching to dance.

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But then he ran away one night, leaving everything behind, because he was longing for adventure.

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Only Robinson survived. 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But most of all, he learned to live with Mother Nature. In those dark and lonely nights,

ago, when I was a young boy, I saw that moving mutiny on the bounty, staring my idol Madame Brando, and I felt a yearning for that great adventure. So many nights I woke up out of a dream of blue seas, white sand, paradise birds.

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In that fateful night, I thought to myself, I'll do everything I can, save up every dime, and one day I'll return.

ago, when I was a young boy, I saw that moving mutiny on the bounty, staring my idol Madame Brando, and I felt a yearning for that great adventure. So many nights I woke up out of a dream of blue seas, white sand, paradise birds.

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In that fateful night, I thought to myself, I'll do everything I can, save up every dime, and one day I'll return.

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